0: 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It's every Sunday night from 9 to 10 p.m. and replayed throughout the week. 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

0: Uh-huh.
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0: This beat is amazing. I can't believe it. Okay, I'm live on Facebook. I'm just checking. And YouTube. I think that's it right now, honestly.

But wait, there's more. During my drum and bass phase, I had like a phase of like maybe a week, I'd say. And I probably made like 5 or 6 drum and bass beats. Yeah. It's all about, I mean, I don't know what it's all about, but I know a part of it is riding the wave and not trying to control it, but letting it flow.

ideas, like Malone, you would never step out of line. But if I had my way,

0: 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Hello, everyone, and welcome to an hour of fine on Wisconsin music each and every week. 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

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You can also locate us on SoundCloud.

fabulous Voot Warnings with My Mother Still Likes Me. And before that, we heard Dorian Gray doing Tasha. How you doing, Maria? Great album. Anyway, so I have a few more songs left. I'm going to play some floor model right now called Swell Walkie. Enjoy.

0: They figured out that, yeah, maybe flying so close to Iran in this big red, white, and blue jet might be a bad idea. They want to kill the guy. So they put him in a catering container. It's like an old movie from the 30s where you squat under the room service table, right? That's how you sneak in or out of a hotel room. Yeah, that's what he did. This was the Marx Brothers, A Night at the Opera, hiding under a room service cart. So they put him onto this military jet. They fly over to Mildenhall, UK, to Royal Air Force Base. And that's where they meet up with the real Air Force One, or the old Air Force One, not the Qatari. That thing's never going to see the air again. I guarantee you. The Qatari jet will never fly again. The new president, whoever has the power to do this, they just got to confiscate that thing and dismantle it bit by bit by bit until it's just a pile of rubble. That thing's never going to fly again. So, yeah, at the Air Force base in the UK. Now, I guess I didn't see this in the reporting, but I'm assuming they did it the same way in reverse. They put him back in the catering container and they hydraulicked him up to the back door of Air Force One. And he walks out the front door and waves to the cameras. Like he's Houdini. And my first thought when I heard this story, well, okay, they're using Air Force One as a decoy. And they got him stowed away someplace else. There's a distinct possibility that that plane's going to get shot out of the air. Well, there were several reporters and staff on Air Force One in the decoy plane. They put their lives in danger. Nobody on that plane knew the truth. At least most of them. I don't want to say things I don't know. Maybe one or two of them knew, but most the reporters did not know. It's reported that most of the staff did not know that they were being used as a decoy, just in case an Iran missile had their name on it. That's how this administration decided to treat innocent journalists and White House staff. All right. And then the other one. This is an amazing picture. I'm looking at it right now. There's an ANTWQ-1 Avenger short-range air defense system. It's basically a big khaki truck with a couple of huge missile launchers on the back. It's like the size of a tank, at least, on top of this the big bed of this big truck. Yeah, Avenger short-range air defense system. It's parked in this picture right next to where the Orange Menace is hitting a mid-range shot at Bedminster. Yeah. This thing is following him around now. In case an Iranian missile is going to find its way to New Jersey. Jesus, Mother Mary and Joseph, this guy. This is a great shot. I wish I could credit the photographer. I don't see the credit here. I'll look for that. Yeah, he's in mid-swing. Looks like he's in the middle of the fairway. Can't be more than, I don't know, 30 yards at the most, maybe 20 or 30 yards. This big military apparatus, an air defense system, parked right there on the fairway. God, this guy. All right.
1: Well, she got burnied. Francesca Hong in Wisconsin, she got burnied. The voters wanted her. And many of those voters who wanted her voted for David Crowley instead because they were afraid, because they were convinced that she wasn't electable. We got to get this electability monkey off our backs. Electability is a myth. It's the Loch Ness Monster. It's Sasquatch. It's the Easter Bunny. There is zero evidence of so-called electability. There's no such thing in political science. There's no formula. There's no data. There's no nothing. You know, the safe, moderate candidates, they lose too. You realize that, right? The roadside ditch of election losers is filled with moderates.

Hi, I'm Ricky Alexander, and welcome to In Search of Relationship.

times in this Kanye West / Lil Wayne mixture. We're gonna be playing his song called Who He. It's the clean version, you know? So let's see what's going on with that. You ready? Let's do it. Yeah.

0: album is the song, baby.
1: Who we on? Oh.

0: bit better, and I was always a fan of his music anyway, but honestly would like to have a tour too where like he don't get a chance to like kind
1: of level of what you do things. Yeah. It probably is this and that. Get into with that type of person. That I guess on like the final part, we're gonna run, actually, you know what? No, we're gonna run one song instead of two songs to give you a break for a second.
0: Okay.
1: But like kind of like a question before the break.
0: Yeah, say less.
1: Favorite strain.
2: Oh,
1: I'll tell you mine. G13 easily.
0: Ooh,
1: I don't know if anybody even heard of that lately, but yeah.
0: G13, that's not like Kush or nothing like that, right?
1: What's
0: that, OG?
1: What's the name? That's a sativa, or at least that's what it was called when I got it, because somebody was getting
0: it. How long did you smoke that? That's probably like,
1: that was like probably like 7 years back. There's other strains that's like broken off of it so far, G13, but like that was it.
0: That's like, what do they call that?
1: By now it's probably been like hybrid by now. Like,
0: it's like a, what do they call that? A father strain or something like that. The base strain they use.
1: Yeah.
0: But no, I'd probably say Biscotti, bro. I ain't gonna lie. I'm gonna say that just because like I'm a coffee drinker for real.
1: Talk to him,
0: you know what I mean? So some kind of like smooth and light, but still kind of give me that nice good.
1: A little closer.
3: I'm sorry.
1: Oh, we good?
0: Yeah.
1: Oh, perfect.
0: But yeah, something.
1: Also, shout out to Zav. That's the man who make the magic really work. He always gonna make sure you hurt right.
0: I appreciate that. No, but probably Biscotti though, bro. Probably Biscotti, just cause like I said, I'm a coffee drinker and I it's kind of light, but it still hits you kind of heavy. You know what I mean? So definitely Biscotti on that one for sure.
1: All right then, y'all. We gonna have a couple more questions when we get back from this one song. Shout out to Butt Talk for coming through.
0: Appreciate you, bro.
1: Thank you for coming through always. And shout out to River West Radio.
0: Yes, sir.

So-so. 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Letter. His time. In vain. I put him out of doubt. As well as I may spend his time. Whose list her hunt. Neck I seek.

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We'll come see you soon. 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
1: Whiskey River, take my mind. Whiskey River, don't run dry. 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You're all I got to spend the night. Well, I'm drowning in a whiskey river with calm regret, yet immortal sire glittering wet on my mustache. 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